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1: 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Remember just how good the feeling was. Put it proudly in my car. And my family listened 50 times.

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But you know what truth is? It's that little baby you're holding, and it's that man you fought with this morning, the same one you're going to make love with tonight.

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Yes, and how many times can a man turn his head and pretend that he just doesn't